toes and I watch them fall like dominoes. Too long I've been on my feet, I need more time but it don't come cheap. Someday I'll be on my knees and I pray my heart don't miss a beat. But here I am and I feel that rhythm. It's a lifeline that I've been given. All these colors in my head, and I ask myself, is it over yet? Is it over yet? Is it over yet?

affect the art. And we get over it. These busted knees and killer bees, they beat the shit right out of me. And I got over it. We still go ahead.